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It's Stacy, and hey, we welcome to the Hilliard Center on October 1st, Gabriel Iglesias, the 1976 tour. 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

0: C101 Rocks. It's Stacy, and how much should a mother get paid if she were to actually get paid for all the work she does as a mother? 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The average mother would be earning $145,000. 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

Corpus Christi's rock station. It's C101. It's Stacy, and I remember seeing that music video. I was in middle school. It would have been a sleepover, watching MTV late into the wee hours of the morning. And all the girls I was hanging with, they're Backstreet Boys and NSYNC fans. And here comes this scary music video in the form of Linkin Park. Didn't like the imagery, but I thought, yeah, I'm much different than these girls.

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1: 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It's Stacy. Today, May 8th, is National Teacher Appreciation Day. Gotta say, I appreciate Mr. Lutz. Everybody was afraid of him, but he had control of his classroom. In hindsight, wow, what a move, Mr. Lutz. Do I remember, like, the Pythagorean theorem or the quadratic formula? No. But I remember the precedent that he set.

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0: 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It's Stacy, and well, moms for Mother's Day. 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
1: It's Stacy, and we're a few years in now. 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The summer of 99 and beyond cruise. So for 2027, this is set for like late April, Miami, Bahamas. Breaking Benjamin on this lineup, though. Our Lady Peace, Fuel, 7 Days.

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It's Stacy. Today, May 8th, is National Teacher Appreciation Day. 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But we appreciate you, Miss Love. 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It was like a good omen to have a teacher named Miss Love. 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

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So if it's 3DG for 3 days grace, is it 3DD for three doors down? This doesn't quite work that well. And then number three is actually, the number three is in the band title. It's 3EB though.

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Corpus Christi's rock station, C101. It's Stacey, and it's been out for 2 weeks now. New Foo Fighters record, Your Favorite Toy. Do you like it or do you not? I've heard some criticism. I have. And I've heard decent things as well. I mean, music is subjective, is it not? I think Pat Smear probably likes this one. Your Favorite Toy.

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1: It's Stacey, and finally in theaters, Mortal Kombat 2. That is the sequel from the first one that came out in 2021. Now, nothing beats 1995's finest. I can watch that to this day on VHS, on a box TV. And if you have any of those in your house, hang on to them as long as you can. 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

0: 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It's Stacey. Today, May 8th, is National Have a Coke Day. Perhaps with a polar bear or a Santa Claus. I just, you know, I couldn't even tell you the last time I had a Coca-Cola. 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But how harmless could an expired Coke be versus just a regular Coke? It's all pretty terrible. They're known to be good cleaning products. So if you're having a Coke today, you can have mine.
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1: 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And Evanescence, their new album comes out June 5th called Sanctuary. 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

0: You're home for Rex in the Morning. C101 rocks. It's Stacey, and Mother's Day is this coming Sunday, May the 10th. And if you haven't, you know, booked a reservation yet for, you know, your favorite brunch spot, actually ask mom. Ask mom if she already did it. She might have.
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Go

0: You're home for Rex in the mornings. C101 rocks. It is Metallica. It's Stacey. And radio people, we do the stupidest of puns, don't we? So I will say there's a list on Rolling Stone that just came out this week. And one of the fun ones where it's like the top 100 greatest albums of all time. And this one, the greatest solos of all time. So not the greatest riffs. It's they're honing in on solos. Number one spoiler is Purple Rain from Prince. But, you know, I think of great solos and I think of the Black Album in its entirety. None of the songs from the Black Album are on there. In fact, only one Metallica song is on this countdown. And I just spoiled it, if you can figure out, because I used the word to describe the song. So, full list. Rolling Stone. I like clicking through those things.
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C101 rocks. Jack White, he was part of SNL 51 here. You know, he's, what, 4 or 5 musical performances in with SNL as a whole. And this time around, it was whenever Jack Black was hosting. Very special. So you can rewatch that on Peacock if you got it. But Jack White going to be doing quite a few festivals and also his solo tour a little bit later this fall.

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Whether it's artificial or actual, we lack all intelligence here. 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
1: It's Stacy, and I'm given a second chance, nay, a third chance, as many chances as I need, with this coffee warmer, a cup warmer. 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I used to produce for a morning show who had one of these, and I thought, where do you get one of those? And here we are in 2026. You can find anything. And I can't recommend it enough. Women who microwave your coffee a lot, you need a mug warmer.

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1: You may not think of them as the Harmonies Band. You know, the Harmonies Bands are Def Leppard and Heart. Maybe some Alice in Chains, too, but Darren Malakian and Serj Tankian. Don't sleep on those harmonies. All right, grace and peace to you. I'll catch you when I catch you. 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

0: Corpus Christi's Rock Station, C101. All right, welcome to the weekend. Appreciate you stopping in, partying for a while with us. My name is Chad, already middle of May. How in the hell has that happened? It's pretty wild. Been a crazy couple of weeks. Spirit Airlines, you know, they went under. That was the big story last weekend. Now, word has come out that if you paid with debit or credit under federal law, you should already have your refunds. If your flights were already paid, Spirit went under, that money should be back in your account. Any ballers, well, I mean, cash for a Spirit Airline flight, I guess, what would that be, $80? If you paid with cash or Spirit loyalty points, you won't receive refunds right away. Those cases will be handled later through bankruptcy proceedings. It's pretty wild, man. United was able to help 14,000 Spirit passengers over the last couple of weeks, and along with American, Delta, Frontier, and Southwest, they're also offering limited time discounted fares if you are trying to get somewhere in Spirit, something you counted on. Trap, Theory of a Dead Man, and more next. Hang on.
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101 Rocks. All right, this is some news that I like that was announced earlier this week. Seven Dust and Theory of a Dead Man going out on tour together. The Dead Seven Tour kicks off on August 7th. 36 dates from Minnesota to California and everything in between. 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

And Friday night, Saturday morning, whatever, if you're one of those sticklers, Chad, it's after midnight, it's Saturday, whatever, thanks for being here. Puddle of Mud, Wes Scantlin working on a book about his life. That should be a page turner unless he recreates a lot of things, right? Blurry rocks now.

101 Rocks, Rock of the Weekend with you, with me, with the only thing worse than depression, demonic depression. I'm telling you, man, this dude Volbeat absolutely rocks your face off. Crank it up. Appreciate you hanging out tonight.

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Hey, it's Chad Wee. 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

0: You're home for Rex in the Morning. C101 Rocks. Welcome to the weekend. Thanks so much for stopping in, rocking out. My name is Chad. You've got another, day and a half? Well, I guess you can call it 2 days. To get qualified for that, cruise with Sublime. Reef Madness is what it's called. We extended this. It was supposed to end last weekend. We have extended it, giving you one more week to get aboard the Reef Madness cruise. 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You will have a great time. 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It's only something you could win. You can't get this kind of access to Sublime unless you win it from us. 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

0: 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Papa Roach continues to release new music as they go back out on tour across Europe. And they're hitting what feels like every country over there. 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

Corpus Christi's Rock Station, C101. Ozzy Rocker there for your weekend. The rumor mill about Halloween Horror Nights, Universal Studios in Orlando and Hollywood, says there could be some Ozzy Osbourne houses this year. Now, that would be quite the tribute to our boy. Limp Bizkit rocks your weekend now. No.

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C101 rocks. Well, Black Crowes certainly been out on a good kick as of late. New album, A Pound of Feathers, out ahead of their big tour with Whiskey Myers. And that new album, man, I don't know what I was expecting. Black Crowes, everything they do.

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0: You're home for Rex in the Morning. C101 Rocks. Thanks so much for stopping and rocking out, making us a part of your weekend. My name is Chad Weezer there for you. Of course, they are going to be releasing a new album. We don't know the date as of yet, or as of my last check, at least on the old interwebs. They are going out on tour, though. The Gathering is what it's called, and I love the title of that. Little Birdie told me, and it wasn't really a little birdie. Somebody left a paper in here. So that's how I know this. Your shot at seeing Weezer happens Monday morning, but of course we're going to make it more VIP for you because, I mean, it's not us. It's what we do. Be here Monday morning for your chance to win. Well, I'm not going to really able to, I can't tell you. It's a secret until Monday. Be here and you'll find out what you can win with Weezer. Make sure you have the iHeartRadio app downloaded, though, and we're the number one preset, so you can win. Whatever it is, you're going to win with Weezer. See, how is that tease? Man, I'm a tease in SOB. 3 Days Grace, Bad Wolves, and more next. Hang on.
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I think it's official. They have the most touring dates of anyone in rock or alternative or whatever you want to call it. I mean, they're badass. 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

Corpus Christi's Rock Station, C101. Thanks for stopping by Rock of the Weekend with Oz POD, out doing some of the big festivals around the country and over in Europe. And always, to me, that's like, okay, what are they working on? New music is coming out. They just wrapped recording their new album. Follow-up to Veritas a couple of years ago with Turnstiles producer. That's going to be amazing.

Corpus Christi's Rock Station, C101. Thanks so much for stopping and rocking out this weekend. It's Chad. Foo Fighters, really over the last couple hours, wrapping up their headlining night at Welcome to Rockville in Daytona Beach. I had a buddy there. Saw some of the videos. God, it kicks ass.

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0: C101 Rocks. Welcome to the weekend. Already halfway through May. How is that possible? Hi, it's Chad. Appreciate you stopping in. Rock it out. Good morning. Man, things old school are coming back. We talked a lot about that with the Foo Fighters, how they are releasing, or they did release your favorite toy, doing record store listening parties. Doing a lot of old school find the missing thing, find the hidden thing across the country. Now, even bigger, even better to me, cereal box toys are making a comeback. Kellogg's is bringing back toys inside their cereal boxes, the first run in stores now. So maybe you've noticed them if you had to hit the cereal aisle this week. This is a nostalgia thing, but it's also tied to Toy Story 5 coming out next month. Yes, they are putting another Toy Story out. So inside of Frosted Flakes, Fruit Loops, Corn Pops, Rice Krispies, things like that, they're Toy Story figures along with collectible spoons, trading cards, movie ticket promotions. Man, that makes you feel like a kid again, right? Oh, bring back the toys, and I may start eating Raisin Bran again. Did they ever put toys in Raisin Bran? I don't think they did. I like me some Raisin Bran, though. I'm a kid, though, but I would dump sugar all over it. Jimmy Eat World, Jelly Roll, and more next.
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C101 rocks. Jimmy Eat World out on that Bleed American anniversary tour. They are part of the Warp Tour as well this year across the country. Well, L.A., Washington, Orlando. Shelley Roll.

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Hope you're doing great. It's Chad. 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

Corpus Christi's Rock Station, C101. The Gunners started off this big world tour down in Mexico. Everything that we've all heard, a lot of the classics, played a little bit of the new stuff, and a lot of covers as well. They played down in Daytona Beach, that big Welcome to Rockville Festival on Thursday night. And what I saw looked

You're home for Rex in the Morning. C101 rocks. I am so into these girls, man. Hi, Chad. Appreciate you stopping in. Rocking out. I'm into you, too, of course. Three sisters out of Mexico. They're based in L.A. now. Absolutely rock with this one. It's the warning. Kerosene. Rocking your weekend now.

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1: Hey, man, thanks so much for stopping in, rocking out, making this part of your weekend. My name is Chad. We've got another couple days to get you qualified for a trip to see the Gunners on their World Tour 2026. And yeah, you guessed it. This will be in the U.S. city of your choice. We're going to handle everything for you, including the You're So Fine VIP lounge package. 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Coming up.
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Corpus Christi's rock station, C101. Here we are. Welcome to the weekend. Thanks so much for stopping in, rocking out with us. Whatever you got planned for the weekend, you're going to watch some hockey, basketball playoffs. Take us with you wherever you go, whatever you're watching. On the iHeartRadio, make us number one.

You're home for Rex in the Morning. C101 Rocks. Thanks for stopping and rocking out, making us part of the weekend. It's Chad. Alien Ant Farm, we're working on some new stuff. Out on tour. Joined by Corey Feldman for a live cover of Smooth Criminal in Hollywood a couple of weeks ago. I love that, man. You never know what you're going to get with Alien Ant Farm.

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My

You're home for Rex in the morning. C101 rocks. Thanks so much for stopping and rocking out this weekend. Linkin Park, the number one band to listen to if you need stress relief. A little stressed out early this early on a Saturday. I give you the gift of Linkin Park. Crank it up. Do some woo-stop and relax to what I've done on old school Linkin Park now. Thanks for hanging out.

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C101 rocks. Oh, hope you have a wonderful weekend. Whatever you got planned, take us with you on the iHeartRadio app. Just download it. It's free. Make us number one. The presets. We'll connect down to the room. Chat out of here. Stacey's in next. Leave you with the latest from the Pretty Reckless. When I wake up.

swear, some songs have noises in the background that make me think my mom is shouting at me downstairs, and it gets me every time. What, Mom?

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It's Stacy, and congrats to all of our $5,000 nominees and winners in iHeartRadio's Thank a Teacher, powered by Donors Choose. It's still going on, though. Still time to nominate a public school teacher that makes a difference. Think of a good one. And they can be our next $5,000 winner to take over their classroom, get money for their classroom. So nominate them now.

0: C101 rocks. It's Stacey, and I love a good list, man. Rolling Stone came up with the 100 greatest solos of all time. It is subjective. And the criteria was not on sales or airplay, but just the guitar brilliance on display is how they described it. I can appreciate that. So not riffs, but solos. And number one, Purple Rain from Prince. You had Crazy Train at number 17 from Ozzy. Free Bird from Skynyrd at number 19. See the full list. It'll take you a little time to go through, but it's well worth it.
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1: Bush on tour now with Mammoth on a lot of these dates. The Land of Milk and Honey tour. I like a lot of the new Bush tunes, man. 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

Corpus Christi's rock station, C101. It's Stacy, and none better than Mortal Kombat from 1995. The score of all scores. But Mortal Kombat 2 is out now, so the sequel to the 2021 flick. And also in theaters, Devil Wears Prada 2. It's sequel time, man. It's been the story of our lives.

Corpus Christi's Rock Station. It's C101. It's Stacy, and well, today, May 9th, is National Lost Sock Memorial Day. Where do all the lost socks go?

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101 Rocks. It's Stacy. And hey, we welcome to the Concrete Street Amphitheater, May the 16th, Motor City Madman. Ted Nugent. So get all the details on our calendar and register to win some tickets. Good luck. 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

0: Corpus Christi's Rock Station, C101. It's Stacy. Today, May 9th, is National Moscato Day. Don't even know if I'm saying that correctly. I'm not into wines. Actually, don't drink, but, you know, it's a sweet flavor like pear, honeysuckle, orange from the Muscat grape. Which begs the question, has anybody tried making a wine out of the cotton candy grapes yet?
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101 rocks. Stacey hanging with you, and all the moms were surveyed, and they already told you. They already told you what they want. I'm kidding. So 7 out of 10 moms were pretty vocal about what they wanted, and it was kind of split down the middle. A third of which said a handmade gift, and then the others said baked cookies from either their kids or their partner, or a spa day. Just take care of the moms.

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It's Stacy and Foo Fighters. They got the new album out, and Dave Grohl just praising Ilon Rubin, who is the newest drummer, right? Formerly with Nine Inch Nails. He is good. Total animal. Big curly hair. You want to like pet it.

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1: It's Stacy, and just the name alone is funny to me, as we're in toddler town. 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

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It's Stacy, and we're always ready for a smooth-ass broadcast. Did you hear that? 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

Your home for Rex in the Mornings, C101 Rocks. It's Stacey and Evanescence's new album, June 5th. We get that one. 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

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It's Stacy, and in case you missed the Pokemon Pop-Tarts promotion, I guess they were doing it at Target. 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

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It's Stacy, and if you want to watch Ted Lasso again, you can do so with continuity, I guess. Start with season one all the way through the series finale. 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

101 Rocks. It's Stacy, and how much should a mother get paid if she were to actually get paid for all the work she does as a mother? Well, there's a Mother's Day index that revealed how much money a mom should get paid. So they took in consideration like cooking, helping with homework, caregiving, cleaning, doing the laundry, even providing emotional support for the family. The average mother would be earning $145,000. Do you wish I hadn't told you that?

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It's Stacy, and aside from the stupid scary movies that are just always in movie theaters, you can look those up on your own. Don't recommend it. The Devil Wears Prada 2, still in theaters, which is doing really well after its opening weekend. Mortal Kombat 2, finally in theaters, if you didn't see the 2021 Mortal Kombat. If not, if you just, you know, jonesing for 1995, that's well worth throwing that into your VCR.

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Corpus Christi's Rock Station, C101. You know, Alice in Chains had a rough year last year, but Jerry Cantrell said they would be back in action this year and hopefully have a new record. I mean, I think that's what they've been working on now for quite a while. Speaking of new albums, Evanescence, new record out next month. It's Afterlife.

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Volbeat, they now have 13 number ones on the rock charts, which that's a big deal. This song made it in that spot. It's called Demonic Depression. It's also requested for Jason working today. Thank you so much for listening on the job. And whatever you got going on for your

You're home for Rex in the morning. C101 Rocks, heart-shaped box from Nirvana. There's so many stories about exactly what that heart-shaped box was all about. And every time I read about it, I'm like, oh, well, that seems like that could be. Oh, okay. All right. I got the okay. I'm not exactly sure which story I'm on, though. It's Panic at the Disco.

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0: 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Let's take a look today at your random facts. So Papa Rocks debuted in 1976, meaning that it's now 50 years old. It did disappear from 1980 to 1986 when everyone was worried about the candy, you know, causing kids to explode. It was an urban legend, by the way. Kraft Mac and Cheese came out in 1937 during the Great Depression, and it was an instant hit because it could serve a family of four for 19 cents. The only common English word that ends with the letter MT is dreamt. The most common city name in the world is San Jose. There's actually 1,716 cities, towns, villages, counties, and regions named San Jose. San Antonio is second. And Michael Jordan still earns approximately $150 million a year from his Nike endorsement, nearly five times more than any other NBA star. That's a look today at your random facts.
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It's Imagine Dragons.

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0: Corpus Christi's Rock Station, C101. All right, you got Mother's Day this weekend. And I think you might like this information. And as a mom, you know what? I will raise my hand for this as well. This is kind of what I asked for, along with also my husband doing some yard work around. But yeah, that's free for him to do most of it. So brunches and robes are very nice. But this new survey found the number one gift that mom wants for Mother's Day won't cost you anything. It's just free time. More than 60% of moms want to be able to just drop everything on Mother's Day and do nothing at all. 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So just a heads up. There you go. I will say, as a mom too, I always love it when the kids make something. That's fun. Print out a picture. I do love flowers though too. But still, not craziness. Happy Mother's Day weekend.
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Christie's Rock Station, C101. Everlast has got a new record coming out. It's called Ember to Ashes, and it's here on August the 28th, I believe. It's exciting. It's been a long time since he's had a

I'm Mel, and thanks for listening today to C101. First of all, second, if your phone is handy, make sure to set us as a preset on the iHeartRadio app so you never have to search for us again.

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Lenny, were you rocking out the air guitar? Lenny, you know, he is a part of the new 007 video game that comes out this month. He's the villain. And it's pretty detailed. I mean, he's very excited about it, as I think all James Bond fans are.

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It's Mel. And C101 welcomes to the Alamo Dome in San Antonio, September 29th. Iron Maiden with Megadeth and Anthrax. 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

0: 101 rocks. Let's take a look today at your rock music news. Former Metallica bassist Jason Newsted unboxed the remastered limited edition deluxe album for Reload. I mean, that thing went quadruple platinum. It's coming out June 26th, but it's cool. It's got all sorts of varieties of formats, vinyl, CD, cassette, digital, and it comes with all these other cool things you can check out, and you can pre-order it. After going viral for performing a Beastie Boys classic last month with his sons, who his sons have got a band, Mike D, gearing up to launch a solo career, launched a website under the name Mike D5D and announced that he's playing a few shows this month in California and also promises some new music. Social Distortion has released their new album. It's their first, gosh, more than a decade. It's called Born to Kill. You want to check that out. They will embark on a North American tour in support of that album with the Descendants. And Sleep Token set to release a full instrumental version of their latest album. Even in Arcadia, they're celebrating the one-year anniversary. And that album did so well for them. It is streaming now, but it'll be out on vinyl August the 7th.
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Maybe Metallica is your go-to stress band. Like, if you're stressed out, you listen to Metallica, it makes you feel better. Apparently, Linkin Park is the number one band for people to listen to if they're stressed. Then Adele, and then Taylor.

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It's coming very fast. We're always looking like for that next one. It's Pavarotti.

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All right, my friends, it's Rose Ankin. 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
1: What happens next month? 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Just straight up Sublime since the 1990s.

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It's Rozak, and yes, C101 welcomes to the Alamo Dome in San Antonio, September 16th, 2026. Guns N' Roses World Tour. That's right. 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